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1: 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Interstate 5 northbound. NB5 at Palm SBF. Cross streets, Palm Avenue, and Interstate 5 and the on-ramp. Chula Vista Engine 61. 7 Echo, 7 Foxtrot.
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0: 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We have a caller on the line now. Attempting to get further.
1: Vernon, we tied in with the RP. They stated that the vehicle was at the scene.
0: Engine 51, Metro copies, tied in with the RP. 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
0: 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You can shut down the power line. We're going to pick up.
1: 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A little bit, 55 is a pump.
0: Copy. Thanks. I'm judging that. Sorry. Copy direct.
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3: 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You can shut down both. Shut down this one.
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0: Aircall Mercy 27. You can show us return back to base.
1: Two-seven, land back at base 43 after. Is this completion of training flight?
0: Yes, ma'am, it is.
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0: Yeah, Division Alpha and Zulu have disbanded. We're working on wrapping up equipment, and we'll probably be going available here shortly. If you want to make me the contact on scene, you can clear if you want.
1: I see copies, yeah. I'll turn over the scene to you.
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1: Metro from Broadway, I see.
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1: Vendor's been overhauled. IC is going to be terminated, and Agency 5 be on contact. All crews will be going available after rehabbing equipment.
3: 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Terminated, chill with the Agency 5. 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

0: Excuse me for all outlet agencies on Blue One. Issuing a signaler for southbound 5 Carmel Valley Road. Number 1 and HOV lanes are open. All other lanes are going to be shut down. Unknown duration. Again, CHP for allied agencies. LA North Correction on Blue One. Issuing a signaler for southbound 5 at Carmel Valley Road. Number 1 lane and HOV lanes are open. All other lanes are going to be shut down. Unknown duration. No further. CHP clear.
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Rossi. East 05th Street and East 07th Street. 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
1: Able,
0: can you just monitor our dash one? We're looking for a subject with a 1035 frame. We got the subject east of the road of 89 East Maple Street.
1: Several Victoria primary will be launching shortly from this side.
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Medical alert alarm. 6 Charlie, 6 Delta. 548 Wilson Street. Cross Street, 0 Fifth Avenue. User 53. 6 Charlie, 6 Delta.

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She loves the Medic 63, and she loves the truck 51. 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
0: I just want to confirm the PDO's in the route.
1: Andrew 51, last we have is that they did have the call and we're getting it to sign. We'll update them, see if they have any units in route.
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0: 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Medical. 6 Charlie, 6 Delta. 220 East 24th Street. Windsor Gardens of SP and NC, SNF. Unit 22B. Cross Streets, B Avenue, and D Avenue. National City Engine 34. 6 Charlie, 6 Delta.
1: 34 17.
2: 417 at scene.

Indigo PDN, Ellie Zuckerman, 4-truck patched with bridges, SCP-1 for a failure to yield out of our Bay Park area. They're currently Knoxville and Moreno Boulevard. It'll be a gray Mercedes Sprinter van, 9 Mary, X-ray David, 365. What will be for a 10-851 just occurred.

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0: 418, affirmative. Are you with Nash City PD?
2: Yeah, Ephraim. We're on scene with the officer. We're just waiting for his partner, and then we're going to proceed in with the officers.
0: 418, copy.
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Chula Vista Medic 53, and Imperial Beach Engine 39. 6 Charlie, 6 Delta.

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1: 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Cross Street will be A Avenue. And go ahead and switch over to 6 Charlie. 6 Charlie.

0: 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Have you arrived at scene?
1: Negative. We're going down A Street. We're not seeing KLS down or anything. We're trying to find Marine Way and A Street at this time.

0: 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I don't see an engine. 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
3: 2nd Avenue to the right, you're supposed to go to the left in the drive.
0: Copy. 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

0: to H&M black hair and hoodie. He's in the Bonnie's parking lot.
1: H&M hoodie in the Bonnie's parking lot. Coronado 20 air, Walmart.
0: He's on his way to see Charles.
1: Headed.
2: Able wire.
0: First orange.
1: He's using a see Charles. See.
3: Coronado 3 on the wire.
2: Able wire. We're pretty close to Coronado. What do you guys have?
1: Adam 20, can you get my initial want?
3: Hey, but we had a Faraday yield, then they crashed and it was a foot bail. The subject was last seen at 1st and C. Charles, number 1 and C. Charles.
1: Unreadable.
2: Therefore, switch it up.
1: Pepper.
0: Adam 20, 1 detained.
1: 1 detained. Cover box.
2: Hey, we're asking you guys, just got some, is anything else standing to still to us?
1: Silver just won, currently detained 155 Orange Avenue. Adam 20, if you could advise further.
0: Adam 20.
1: Good.
0: I'm at 211 Orange.
1: 211 Orange, is there any outstanding?

0: 6, this is the 1100 number 2. We got him detained. 1100 number 2, what's your detain?
1: Hey, boy, are they still going to need us? Anybody else outstanding?
0: Sam 6, one more outstanding on your phone in the parking lot.
2: Right on.
0: Confirming one outstanding on the phone, please.

0: Sam, so if we're going to start that appointment, or are we always parking lot, just curious if there's just a any description, is it the ATM? I'm 20, can advise.
1: Adam 22, negative on description. Sorry, how about?
0: Negative description.

0: and we're close to you guys. We're just dealing with some air traffic right now. Just steer us to set up that perimeter, and when we go 97, we're going to be looking for a light from the officer who last saw this outstanding suspect.
1: Okay, so if I'm at first and orange, if I'm 22, can go to first and B, and if we can have the Frank unit, go to second and B.
2: Frank 25 to second and B.
1: Okay, copy.
0: Was he last seen at first and orange?
1: He was after the phone he's called on, which is at 100 orange.
0: Therefore, and what was the direction he sent it in?
1: He was seen in the Bowie parking lot. It's going to be north of 1100
0: R2. 1100
1: second.
0: Last 1100.
1: See,
0: like east, west, which way
1: would you be
0: moving?
1: Just north of 1100 second.

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1: Negative.
2: Yeah, okay. Hey, well, we're going 97. We're going to be looking for a light from the officer who last saw him, if you're still in that area.
1: With last of on the suspect to flash lights. Ramford County 28, your light, so.
3: Ramford 20.
2: Alrighty, well, we're at the, so from your guys' direction, I know we've got a couple of reference points we've already talked about, but from that direction, or from that position, where was he headed?
4: He's headed south from this location.
2: So far, and it would be in Alley or on a bridge?
1: In Alley.
2: Yo, let's do us a favor and just go ahead and point in the direction. Classy, and just so we can see you guys. Okay, so he's on the alley. It looks like it's the east alley of Orange. So we're going to start checking that area. Do we have any units down on the southern perimeter?
1: The furthest south we have is 2nd.
2: Okay, I would recommend maybe one unit down on 3rd if he was headed southbound in the alley. And then also maybe another unit over on Orange as well in between 3rd and 2nd.
1: Yeah, for 3rd. I'm 650, I can go over to 3rd.
3: I'm 20, I'll be around 3rd.
1: I'm 21. I'm 25.
2: Or the plate comes back to you, or are these guys local to this area, or is it unknown?
1: We need a plate. Okay.
3: I'm 20.
1: Friend.
3: Vehicle was tracking. Vehicle was running at a high rate of speed before TC. Did not get a plate.
2: Okay, well, so is the vehicle still outstanding, or were these just passengers that bailed out, or what was it?
1: Yes, the vehicle involved TC at 100 Orange. The plate comprehended 9th Rank Victor Unit, 806. Southlake 11, 29, 2022, Carrier Porter, out of San Isidro.

0: Anyway, once we do get those perimeter positions in place down on 3rd and also on Orange in between 3rd and 2nd, just make sure all the code 3 lights are on to get this guy to hunker down if he's still in the area.
1: Frank 25, go for your Orange in between 3rd and 2nd.
2: The Frank unit has the intensive.
1: Frank has a... And confirm you're at 2nd and B.

0: the perimeter set here in case this guy's still on the move at the block, at the alley where we go. That's it. Off third. Just east of Orange. That'd be a good perimeter spot, like almost near the mouth of the alley there. And then maybe one unit off Orange as well. In between third and second.
1: I'm 22 to Orange in between third and second.
2: I'm 22 to Avram.
3: Sam 16, and Nicole, you have a chance.
1: Avram.

0: Hey, over that unit, this was just went on to 3rd Avenue. Just, can you just help us watch the mouth of the alley as well? Looks like another unit's gone, I guess, up in that area there. And then, we'll start our search. And just confirming there was no details at all on clothing or any descriptors for this guy.
1: I'm sorry?
2: I'm sorry, no. No.
0: Sorry.

0: Abel, one more question for you. So the unit that gave us the light going down the alley from second, do you know, did he make it like halfway down the alley or just a couple properties? Are you able to estimate like where you last saw him in the alley?
1: On foot, approximately 2 inches south, shadow on size.
0: It was so far, so like two properties down the alley, somewhere around there.
1: That's a problem.
0: Okay, thanks.

0: As they say, what do we just start from there on? We have myself as a scene person with a vehicle, and then we have three other units.
1: Unless somebody else is standing up off of First Avenue, I don't

0: for a perimeter. I would say that unit ought to adjust down to Orange, like the eastern line of Orange, in between 3rd and 2nd. Once the position's in place, it'll probably be a good perimeter for now, based on the information that we have.
1: Thank you enough. Tower.

0: And then, I know you guys are busy and there's a lot going on, but eventually it'd probably be a good idea to start setting up a contact team on 2nd and out of the alley, and then pretty much just get that ready to where we'll search the alley and a couple of these properties here, and then you guys will probably want to push southbound into the alley and start looking under vehicles and stuff, because we're not going to be able to clear under the vehicles.
1: Command 6, can you request if IV has a couple units available to assist us with the contact team?
2: Defer any IV unit, copy Philly Field Command.

0: Unit 34.
1: It is code.
2: Try to confirm this outstanding suspect. What is this guy going to be wanted for?
3: Adam, sorry, can you advise? Tony, can you go with the initial want?
4: Okay, well, we have the driver in custody, so the housing subject can be the passenger.
3: I mean, can you advise your call sign?
0: Seven one call one. We need your code.
3: 10-6.
4: Yeah, stay firm. That way, in case we do get him, we have the contact chamber to go.
3: Stay firm.
2: And well, for those responding units, it will eventually be the contact team. If you want to form up on 2nd between Orange and C. Charles, and just kind of...
4: Well, you can see your vehicle, so we're having you just time in Orange
5: 10-4.

0: I'm so sorry to waffle on. You want me to respond to the earlier in the first interjection?
1: Francis, can you advise where you wanted to contact you?

0: Able to affirm. Any responding units that are going to be part of the contact team, if they can go to 2nd Street in between Orange and C. Charles and stand by at the mouth of the alley, you'll eventually be making like a southbound movement into the alley to just do like a yard-to-yard search, if that's what you guys are wanting to do, because so far we're not seeing any heat sources or anything.
1: Any responding units to 2nd between Orange and C.

0: Sam 6 of Frank 25. Do we have any more intel from the driver as far as passenger description?
1: Frank 25, that's negative. He claims nobody was with him.
0: 10-4.

0: Hey, well, we just looked in the trash can that did have an interesting heat source coming from it. We're not 100% sure if it could be a heat sign, but there are indications that it could be the case. So just let us know. You guys get a, it's three quarters of the way down the alley from second to third. So that's the only thing we're seeing for now. But, definitely we'll want to rule this trash can out.
1: Contacting 10, good heat source. Three quarters of the way from the alley from second, close to third.
0: Well, I know we have very minimal description here, but from what the officers could tell, was this like a smaller person or a super skinny person at all?
2: 22, 22, 22. 720, negative.

0: Ma'am, stable. Looks like we have the IV units 497 out.
1: Okay,
2: I saw.
3: Hey, well, I'm sorry, I was talking with my partner. Did you guys see the contact team was 97 or something?
0: Scan 68 room, they look like they were 97. Not sure if you wanted them to check the trash can.

0: Yeah, if you just want to form up at the mouth of the alley off of 2nd Avenue, or I'm sorry, 2nd Street, just get your resources in place, whatever you need, and then I would recommend pushing a vehicle for cover down the hall, or down the alleyway, and we'll stop you where we see this trash can where you can start doing some call-outs.
1: Charles 1, can we get a Coronado unit with the contact team? We have the suspect warned in our vehicle.
2: 72, I can head that way. 2nd between Orange and C.
0: Hey, well, just FYI, we've got probably 20 minutes or less on station here due to fuel. So if we could just form the contact team up as fast as we can.
3: Fan 6 to the Palm. Can you have the opportunity to have you, deputies?
1: Deputies and Keisha.
2: 3 units for the contact team.
3: For it. Once you guys are set up in the alley, you can advise Mabel so that way we can guide you guys in, and he would like for you guys to be in a patrol vehicle for cover.

0: Well, I'm not sure the contact gets to you. Well, we'll call west side of the alley. There's like a silver pickup truck with the truck bed facing the alley. Can you see that yet?
1: Yeah, I think we can see it.
2: Station Master Lore.
1: Approaching the alley with one patrol group, red and blue lights are flashing. We have deputies and a Coronado unit with us.
3: That's great.
2: Not sure if you're still on Pali, but can you switch to Ramona for an ambition?
4: MEA, you recovered.
3: Switching.
1: All five are moving forward with the vehicle. We now.
4: Moving forward to the vehicle.

0: probably got another at least 3 or 4 properties to go, and you can go past that truck we were talking about by several car lengths, and then we'll give you a further direction.
1: 10-4, we'll follow your vehicle. Just let us know when the vehicle is getting closer to the point.

0: Therefore.
1: Another reference point for you guys, and we'll probably have you stop kind of near this vehicle, but there's a white sedan that's facing southbound that's parked on the west curb line just past the blue trash can. Yeah, that's going to be the correct vehicle we're talking about there. That'd probably be a good spot to stop just past that vehicle.
2: Well, I think we see the light at the end.
1: Still got a bit to I just keep moving forward there. The trash can's going to be up ahead and on the right side. Like I said, just past that white sedan.
2: 10-4. We're almost at the vehicle.
1: 10-4. So what you're going to see once you get up to the vehicle there, you can come up a little bit more. I would recommend just past that white vehicle that you're next to.
2: We're moving.
1: And if you put a stoplight basically at the pencil pole, that would probably be a good spot.
2: Okay, confirm this is a spot.
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1: It's going to be two trash cans together. The right side for you guys. There's going to be a blue, yeah, right where you put your lights right now. There's a blue trash can and a green trash can. The green trash can is moving a heat source that we're interested in. No idea if it's a human, but we definitely got to confirm this.
2: 10-4, we're checking right now.
4: Checking.
1: Hey, was that going to be compost?
2: 10-5, trash cans in the area is clear. There's no one here.
1: 10-4, thanks for checking that. Sometimes it's compost or with good heat like that. That looks similar over here. So, whatever, and just because we're low fuel, we didn't see anything else. If you guys want to search underneath the vehicles in that alley, that's the only place really that we're not able to search.
4: Checking underneath the vehicles. Engine 58, confirm your response, Engine 58. Engine 58, you can actually go ahead and cancel, level 3.

0: 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We're going to have to ask for the fuel.
1: Thank you. Sounds
0: good.
1: Well, thank you.
0: You're welcome.
1: So you can break down the perimeter and the station, exit from the traffic.

0: 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You guys can you set me up first in Orange so we can figure out. We're gonna sort this out.
1: I'm 20 copy and roll.

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Medical. 6 Charlie, Delta. Interstate 805 southbound. SB 805 at EHST. Unit off-ramp. Cross streets, East 8th Street and Interstate 805 SB on-ramp. La Vista Medic 51 and National City Engine 31. 6 Charlie, 6 Delta.

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Medical. 6 Charlie, 6 Delta, 319 East James Street, 319 EJST. Cross Streets, Monterey Avenue, Eschen Avenue. Juliet Engine 52, and Juliet Islamic 52. 6 Charlie, 6 Delta.

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1: Imperial B-39. 6 Charlie, 6 Delta. 1222 Elder Avenue. Cobb Street, Smoke Street, and Florence Street. Imperial Engine 39. 6 Charlie, 6 Delta.
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1: 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Medical. 6 Charlie, 6 Delta. 1222 Elder Avenue. 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
1: 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Avenue. Diabla. Two logs to engine 7. And two logs to 7. 6 Charlie. 6 Delta.
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You're using that. Probably.

Charlie, 6 Delta, 194 H Street, 194 HST, Unit 3, Cross Streets, Patricia Avenue, and 02nd Avenue. Chula Vista Engine 51, and Chula Vista Medic 53. 6 Charlie, 6 Delta.

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1: Go ahead.
0: Metro Squad 61, we're clear from our last. You can take that call with 151 and then 53.
1: She responds.

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Unit 3. Cross Streets, Patricia Avenue, and 02nd Avenue. Kula Vista Squad 61. 6 Charlie, 6 Delta.

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1: That's one.
0: So we are on a 30 yields, currently southbound 25.
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San Diego PD on Ellie's Hoffman. Be prepared to copy a 10851 with a 5-minute time delay from our downtown area break. San Diego PD continuing on Ellie's Hoffman. A 10851 5-minute time delay from 2211 Imperial Avenue. Again, 2211 Imperial Avenue. The gray 2006 Honda Civic with a paper plate, California Edward Bates 48 Charles 38. 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

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And River, 2 Mesh. 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

0: as well.
1: We were just flying by that. It's 15 to Wolf Hopper so far. Looks like a coal or something is on fire.
0: Okay, we're 10-4, thanks.

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0: 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Get out. Unit Rifle. Cross Streets, Interstate 805S Beyond Ramp, and Interstate 805S Ramp. National City in 34. 6 Charlie, 6 Delta. National Smoke Check. 7 Juliet, 7 Co. 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
0: 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Traffic accident. 6 Echo, 6 Box Trot. 111 North 02nd Avenue. 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
4: Will you put us on the traffic accident 111 North 2nd in place of the truck, and you can put them on the standback, please?
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0: 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Unit IFO. Cross Streets, Interstate 805SB on-ramp, and Interstate 805SB off-ramp. National City Squad 33. 6 Charlie, 6 Delta.
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Traffic Accident Freeway. 6 Echo, 6 Foxtrot. State Route 54 westbound. WB54L805. Cross streets, State Route 54 WB on ramp, and State Route 54 WB off ramp. National City Engine 31. 6 Echo, 6 Foxtrot. 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

a very happy confirmed unattended smoke. 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

0: 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Medical. 6 Charlie, 6 Delta. 1125 National City Boulevard. Courtyard at Kimbo 1125. Unit 217. Cross Streets, West 11th Street, and West 12th Street. National City Engine 34. 6 Charlie, 6 Delta.
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0: Now, this access is going to be around the first. There's going to be a crash there. We definitely need a chair. The elevators, access to elevators are not working right now.
1: Copy. You said best access is going to be at the garage on the north side of the building and then get the stair chair.
0: That's affirmative, and I'm coming down there right now to let you guys in.
1: Thank you. We copy.

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Chula Vista Engine 61, Chula Vista Medic 57, and Chula Vista Squad 62. 6 Charlie, 6 Delta.

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0: National City Engine 31. Medical. 6 Charlie, 6 Delta. State Route 54 eastbound. Ebb 54 Rorio. Cross streets, State Route 54 at on-ramp, and State Route 54 at off-ramp. National City Engine 31. 6 Charlie, 6 Delta.
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0: Medic 23, this is National City Engine 31. When you guys go westbound, get off on Rio and make a right. The first route is going to be Valley Road, where we instructed the driver to get off there.
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0: Chulav is a medic 52, and Chulav the traffic 1. Medical. 6 Charlie, 6 Delta. 42 on Avenue. 42 was at Crossed, Sales Street, and Chulav is the street. Chulav is the medic 52, and Chulav is the traffic 1. 6 Charlie, 6 Delta.
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1: 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Is BLS 57 available?
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